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1: Good morning, Helderberg. I hope you've had a great sleep, and if you are still sleeping, I hope this next song wakes you up and gets you into the mood to start your Saturday. I just want to say thank you to Fani Skuman for waking you up with the sunrise shake-up from 5 till 6. I'm wishing him all the best with his engine, or on his wife's car. If you are going to work, or you are chilling at home today, let me know. Pop me a message on WhatsApp, 021-100-6936. The time now is 6:02. We're going to play one song, and we're going to start it off very slowly. It's Niall Horan's Heaven. But before that, I want to tell you what's going to be happening in the show today. Obviously, after that song, we're going to be doing the community notice board, where I tell you what is happening throughout Cape Town. So when you wake up, it's something you don't have to do. Then we're going to be doing the Saturday big question, mad as a hatter. Do you know that saying? Have you heard it? If you think you know the answer to the origins of that saying, send me a WhatsApp, 021-100-6936. If you get it right, you get to request a song, any song you want, and I will play it for you. We're also going to be doing a recipe. This recipe is a side dish. It's not going to be something that's a full meal. Basically, anyone can do this. It is a honey pickled red onion. It is something that the South Americans use on top of foods, and it's one of my favorites, to be honest. So if you want to be knowing how to make that, it's that pink looking onion that goes on top of burgers, on the top of anything, potato salad, you can put it anywhere. And also, we have an episode of Vila Tweer Vila coming up. That'll only be coming up at about 8:10. And the big news, we have a competition. That'll be coming up after the news at 7. Up next, though, we do have Niall Horan with Heaven. Hopefully, it wakes you up nice and slowly.

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1: Good morning. If you've just tuned in, welcome to the show. The time now is 6 minutes past six. It's time for Community Notice Board. If you've woken up and you've got a cup of coffee in your hand, you're doing Saturday just right, in my opinion. Now, sit back, relax, and listen to what's happening this weekend in and around Cape Town. So, we've got the Gin Wizards Blues and Classic Rock Show happening tonight at 8 o'clock at the Durbanville Golf Club. It's featuring classic rock hits. There's also the Dirty Skits and Nomadic Orchestra happening at 8 o'clock at District in Harrington Street. The Maskandi Festival in Cape Town is on Saturday, which is today, at 10 a.m. at the Castle of Good Hope. It's celebrating top traditional artists. You've also got Nick Rabinowitz in Progress. That's this Saturday at 6:30 at the Alma Cafe. Nina Simone Tribute Dinner is happening as well at 6 o'clock at the Time Out Market featuring Oriel Hayes. Mark Hayes Solo, that's Saturday at 6 o'clock at the Reload Cafe in Flamingo Square, at the Flamingo Square Center. That is obviously in Tableview, so any of you listening out in Tableview, not really keen to make a drive, perhaps go check out Mark Hayes. You've also got Abyssal 4 Metal Night. That is tonight at 6 o'clock at the Armchair Theatre, or the Springbok Arms. It's in the Observatory. Chicago the Musical is also happening. It features an all South African cast. You're going to have to check that one out because they perform at various times. If you want something that's more an experience or outdoor, check out Silent Sunsets, The Last Hurrah. That's today at 5:30 at Clifton Third Beach. It's a silent disco and it happens on the sand. There's also an African drum show and dinner featuring 14 dish meal at Gold Restaurant. Then you've got Clint L, the one man show picnic. That's today at 12 o'clock at the Ostrich Cape Town. And lastly, if you want something that's a bit more interactive, you've got the Improv Theatre Jam on Sunday at 5:30 at the Hock in Newlands. Whatever it is you are doing this weekend, just make sure that when you are on the roads from Sunday, you are careful. On that note, I just wanted to see if there was anything happening on your roads, just as an aside. And we do have a stationary vehicle on the N1 outbound at ramp to Plattekloof Road, or the M14. The left shoulder is closed. Please drive carefully. On the R300, we also have a stationary vehicle. On the ramp to the N2, the left shoulder is closed. Please drive carefully. If you've seen something while driving out there, don't hesitate to share. Pop me a message on WhatsApp 021-100-6936. That's 021-100-6936. Up next, we're going to play some music. It's called You For Me by Sigala and Risa Aura.

0: That's a craze featuring Paige Cavill, The Other Side. Before that, we had Gemma Catherine featuring Yorick Lomas with S.O.S. Next, we've got Jesklyn with a song called Easy, followed by Kruger and Tutu, Stay Strong.
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0: And that, of course, is Kruger and Tutu with Stay Strong. We've got a request that has come in from a very, very long way. It's from a lady called Pastor Kelly Catherine. She's in Panama. She has just put her head down and she asked, "Ryan, please, I'm really into the song. It's Sombers 12 to 12. Kelly, I hope you haven't fallen asleep yet, because your song is coming now."
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0: 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That one was just for you. 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
0: Good morning, I'm Ryan Main here for Helderberg FM 93.6. And these are the stories making headlines. The EFF demands an urgent timeline for the Palapala impeachment process. Relief and shelter efforts are continuing across the Garden Route District following heavy rainfall. And in tennis news, Sinner starts his quest for a sixth consecutive Masters 1000 title in Rome today. Stay tuned for the full stories at 7 a.m. Up next, we're going to be looking at some traffic.
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0: On the N2 outbound, we have a stationary vehicle after Sir Lowry's Pass, or the M9. The left shoulder is blocked. Please drive carefully and approach with caution if you are in the area. On the N2 eastbound, we have a stationary vehicle outbound after the ramp from Orchards Quarry Road, or the M22. The left shoulder is closed. Drive carefully. There is another stationary vehicle on the R300 south at the ramp to the N2. The left shoulder is closed. Please drive carefully. The sun will only be coming up in about an hour's time, maybe 56 minutes, so if you are on the roads, make sure your headlights are on, obey all the rules, and keep a safe following distance. If I've missed something, please let me know on WhatsApp, 021-100-6936. That's 021-100-6936. And that's all the traffic I have for you. Up next, we've got a song by Monarch. 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
3: And of course, was Taylor Swift with Lavender Haze. I'm not going to be ashamed to say this. And I'm probably going to get a lot of flack when I go to my friend's house later. But I am a Swiftie. I hope you enjoyed Lavender Haze. It's one of my favorites. Still, Ophelia is the best track on that album. Keeping with this, at about 10 past 7, we're going to be doing Saturday's Big Question. I asked the question, do you know where the saying mad as a hatter comes from? I've already got one answer. And Bianca, good job. You seem to have nailed it. She will get a song at about 10 past, well, just after the segment, probably 13 minutes past 7. Up next, though, we've got a song that came out when I was much younger. This came out when I was in junior school, and it's the reason I dyed my hair again. Yes, that's right. I've got blonde highlights. This one is Everybody by the Backstreet Boys.
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0: And that song is Tweer, Met Ek Sweer. The song before that was James Johnson and Apple with Country Is For Me. And of course, starting the entire thing off was the Backstreet Boys with Everybody. Hopefully that song got you jumping around and dancing and doing those dance moves you saw on MTV. Do you remember when MTV was a thing? So I got really good at squeaking tacky. Still look good, just saying. I remember those dance moves, jumped up in the studio and did a few things. My station manager is probably going to be laughing when she checks the cameras on Monday. The time now is 7 o'clock, which means it's time for your news.
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0: Good morning, I'm Ryan Main here for Helderberg FM. These are your headlines. The EFF demands an urgent timeline for the Palapala impeachment process. Relief and shelter efforts are continuing across the Garden Route District following heavy rainfall. And in tennis news, Sinner starts his quest for a sixth consecutive Masters 1000 title in Rome today. This is your top story. The EFF calls on the National Assembly Speaker Toko Didiza to urgently start the process of setting up an impeachment committee. This after the Constitutional Court ruled on President Cyril Ramaphosa's Palapala matter and found that Parliament's 2022 decision to block the independent panel report was unconstitutional. The court ordered that the report be referred for further investigation. EFF leader Julius Malema demands clear timelines and insists the impeachment process must go ahead.
3: He should go and concentrate on this impeachment process because it has got serious implications on him as an individual. And if I were him, I should resign with immediate effect to concentrate on this matter. We are not going to lobby anyone in the ANC or in any other party. Let people use their conscience like Nkosazana Dlamini Zuma and say, I am for the constitution.
0: Meanwhile, the Freedom Front Plus welcomes the ruling, but has concerns about its impact on the separation of powers. The party warns the ruling may affect Parliament's internal processes and future impeachment procedures. The FF Plus Corné Mulder says Parliament must remain independent and free from undue interference.
4: We are concerned in the sense that the Constitutional Court should be very careful not to intrude into the internal procedural processes of Parliament. We feel strongly about the separation of powers, and Parliament should be allowed to determine its own processes dealing with these matters.
0: The Garden Route District Municipality in the Western Cape says relief and shelter efforts are continuing across the district as several communities remain affected by the severe weather conditions. Spokesperson Herman Pieters says river and dam levels in the district are slowly subsiding as the water levels starting to drop. He says the South Cape Weather Service has predicted another cold front expected to reach the Western Cape on Sunday and Monday.
5: While the system is expected to affect other parts of the province more severely, the Garden Route District may be affected mainly in the western parts of the region. These areas were not impacted by the current storms. The district remains on high alert as the after effects of the current floods are expected to persist for the next week.
0: Solidarity's Trades Network is considering legal action against the Quality Council for Trades and Occupations and other bodies over long delays in issuing Red Seal certificates to young artisans. The network says the problem has persisted for years, despite promises to fix it, with some applicants waiting far beyond the required 21-day period even after completing training and passing trade tests. Solidarity's Steph Pretorius warns that the delays are harming careers and incomes. In international news, Iran's Foreign Minister Abbas Araghchi has accused the US of opting for a reckless military adventure every time a diplomatic solution is on the table. Araghchi says in the post on X, Iranians will never bow to pressure. It comes a day after both sides accused each other of launching attacks in the Strait of Hormuz. Iran has been controlling the strait as well as attacking US allies in the Gulf in retaliation for the US and Israeli attacks. Some 20% of the world's oil and liquefied natural gas uses the crucial waterway, whose blockage has sent prices soaring. And in tennis news, Jannik Sinner starts his quest today for a record-extending sixth consecutive Masters 1000 title in his home tournament, the Italian Open. He faces Sebastian Offner in the round of 64. The world number one already won the Paris Masters, Indian Wells, Miami, Monte Carlo and the Madrid Open to become the first man to win 5 consecutive tournaments at this level. Unseeded Offner, who is currently 86th in the world rankings, beat American Alex Mickelson in the first round. Stay tuned for more news, recapping your top stories. The EFF demands an urgent timeline for the Palapala impeachment process. Relief and shelter efforts are continuing across the Garden Route District following heavy rainfall. And tennis news, Sinner starts his quest for a 6th consecutive Masters 1000 title in Rome today. That's your news. Up next, we're going to have a look at your roads.
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0: There is a stationary vehicle on the R300 north after the ramps from the N2. The left shoulder is blocked. Please drive carefully. On the N2 eastbound, we have a stationary vehicle after the Sir Lowry's Pass Road or the M9. The left shoulder is blocked. Please drive carefully. On the N2 eastbound, another stationary vehicle after the ramp from Borchards Quarry Road or M22. The left shoulder is also closed. Please approach with caution and drive carefully. The sun is starting to make an appearance here, which means headlights should still be on until it is fully daylight. If I've missed something on the roads and you've seen it, please do not hesitate to share it. Pop me a WhatsApp to 021-100-6936. That's 021-100-6936. That's all I have for you for news and traffic. Up next, we've got a song by Callum Scott and Take, featuring Callum Scott and Take That. Of course, it's the Robin Schulz remix. If you guessed Greatest Day, you would be correct, because up next, that's what's playing.
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2: So early in the show, I raised the question of, do you know where the saying mad as a hatter comes from? I opened it up to you, the listener, and I got a response. This one says, hey Ryan, started a habit of waking up to your show now. Oh, thank you. Thank you. It actually does mean a lot. Mad as a hatter. Hat makers used to use mercury nitrate in the hat making process. Got mercury poisoning, hence a little mad. And then she went on to request her song. She was correct. I am going to give you the full lowdown. She asked for a song called All These Things I've Done by The Killers. Well, Bianca, if you're still listening, this is what it means and where it comes from. So mad as a hatter, meaning zany, daft, a little bit crazy. A mad hatter is a memorable character, obviously in Alice in Wonderland, that's Lewis Carroll's book, but the expression is much older than that book. It derives from the effect on felt workers of the mercury once used in the making of felt hats. After some years, many of them developed a tendency to twitch severely and behave abnormally. What do you think? You think Bianca gets her song? I don't know. Just kidding. Bianca, thank you for partaking in the Saturday Big Question. Up next is the song of your choice. The Killers, All These Things I Have Done. A personal favorite of mine. Thank you for requesting it.
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1: Good morning and welcome to your Saturday morning breakfast show with me, Ryan Main, for your Saturday morning main event. The time now is 25 past 7. If you've just joined us, well, sit back, relax. You've made it just in time for the throwback track. This throwback track comes from someone who was an heiress to a family fortune. She was in a movie called House of Wax, the horror. And then she co-starred in a TV show with her friend Nicole Richie. That TV show was called The Simple Life. If you are aware of who I'm talking about, and you guessed Paris Hilton, you'd be correct. This song came out on the 5th of June in 2006. I know, it's 20 years old almost. Up next, we've got Paris Hilton singing The Stars Are Blind with your Saturday morning throwback track.
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0: And of course, as I said earlier, that's Paris Hilton with Stars Are Blind. That is your Saturday throwback track. Let me know on the WhatsApp line if that's a yay or a nay. All you got to say is yay or nay, and I'll play something similar if it's a lot of yays next week. And if it's a lot of nays, then I'll start going back to the 80s again, like I have been for the past couple of weeks. The time now is 7:30, which means it's time for your news headlines, followed by your traffic.
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0: Good morning. My name is Ryan Mayne here for Helderberg FM 93.6. And these are the stories making headlines. The MK Women's League urges Parliament to act without fear or favour following the Palapala Constitutional Court ruling. A 3-day ceasefire between Russia and Ukraine is announced. And in rugby news, a last-minute penalty try earns the Stormers a draw against Ulster. Stay tuned for the full story coming to you at 8 o'clock. Up next, your traffic.
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0: There are unplanned roadworks on the N1 inbound at the ramp to Black River Parkway or the M5 South. The right shoulder is blocked. Please drive carefully. On the R300 northbound, we have a stationary vehicle after the ramps from the N2. The left shoulder is also blocked. Please approach with caution. On the N2 eastbound, we have a stationary vehicle after the ramp from Borchards Quarry Road or M22. The left shoulder is closed. Please drive carefully. The sun seems to have been making a proper impact on the sky. I hope that your weekend is going well. And if you are on the roads and you've seen something that I didn't mention, share it. Send me a message to 021-100-6936. That's 021-100-6936. Up next, we've got a song called Love You Better by Crazy White Boy featuring Rue Groove.
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3: And as promised at the start of the show, I spoke about a competition that we would be running today. And the winners will be announced on Monday. So, picture this. Rolling vineyards, mountain views, a glass of wine in hand, and aircraft dancing across the sky. That's what awaits you at Wings Over Winelands at Vergelegen Wine Estate on the 16th of May. And yes, Helderberg FM is sending you there. From high-speed aerial displays to gourmet food and luxury lounges, this is not just an air show, it's an experience. 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What song would you play while watching an air show? 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To enter, WhatsApp us your answer along with your name, your surname, your telephone number, and email address. That number is 021-100-6936. I'll say it again, 021-100-6936. All you got to do is tell us which song you would have while watching the show, your name, your surname, your number, and your email address. 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

0: That's Jesse Klig and Msaki featuring Shava with Wayside Lover. The time now is 8 o'clock, which means it's time for the full news bulletin and a traffic update.
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0: Good morning, I'm Ryan Main here for Helderberg FM 93.6, and these are your news headlines. The MK Women's League urges Parliament to act without fear or favour following the Palapala Constitutional Court ruling. A three-day ceasefire between Russia and Ukraine is announced. And in rugby news, a last-minute penalty try earns the Stormers a draw against Ulster. And this is the top story. The MK Party Women's League says the Constitutional Court ruling on the Palapala matter is a step forward for accountability and justice. The League's Lindi Ntshali says the case involving President Cyril Ramaphosa's 2020 farm burglary, where nearly 10 million rand was allegedly stolen, shows that no one is above the Constitution, and attempts to shield political leaders from scrutiny have failed.
3: As the Umkhonto we Sizwe Women's League, we believe that South African women and communities deserve honest and accountable leadership. The Palapala matter cannot continue to be hidden behind political protection. Parliament must now do its job, and the people of South Africa deserve the full truth.
0: Meanwhile, Rise Mzansi says the ruling is a reminder that Parliament must act within the law and cannot use its majority to avoid accountability involving President Cyril Ramaphosa. The party says the ruling must be implemented without delay. Rise Mzansi's Mabin Siabe calls for a new transparent inquiry into the farm burglary in Limpopo, where foreign currency was reportedly hidden and stolen.
4: For too long, majoritarianism has been used as a blunt instrument to bypass accountability. But in South Africa, no one, not even the president, is above the law. It is time to step out from the shadow of Palapala, restore public trust in our legislature, and prove that our democracy belongs to the people, not to the powerful. Parliament must not squander this moment.
0: The agricultural organization TLUSA has expressed support for the trade union solidarity challenging the broad-based black economic empowerment sector codes for legal profession in the High Court in Pretoria. The organization warned similar rules in agriculture and other industries could harm economic growth and create uncertainty. TLUSA's Benny van Zyl says South Africa needs policies focused on jobs and investments rather than racial clarification.
5: Racial codes and quotas not only harm the legal profession, but also sectors such as agriculture, where family farming operations and food production are placed under pressure by impractical requirements. The organization believes South Africa does not need more racial codes, but rather a stable policy environment in which people can work, invest, farm and grow.
0: A three-day ceasefire has been agreed by the leaders of Russia and Ukraine, as well as an exchange of prisoners following a request from the American President Donald Trump. The ceasefire will run from today until Monday and has been confirmed by Volodymyr Zelensky and Vladimir Putin's office. The US president said it will include a suspension of all kinetic activity and also a prison swap of 1,000 prisoners from each country. In his reaction, President Zelensky said he expects the United States to ensure that the Russian side fulfills its agreements. And in rugby news, a penalty try in the 80th minute snatched the Stormers a 38-all draw in their United Championship match against Ulster in Belfast. The penalty try was awarded by referee Andrea Piardi because there was a clear high tackle and head contact on Stormers wing Leland Zass from Ulster scrum half Nathan Doak as he tried to force his way over the try line. The penalty try decision meant the Stormers got 3 league points out of the game. In another game on Friday, Glasgow beat Cardiff 40-17 to edge the Scottish team back to the top of the log. The Stormers will end the penultimate round in second position with the final league game against Cardiff to come. And in more rugby news, the Springbok, Ambrose Papier, is set to become the Bulls' most experienced scrum half in this afternoon's United Rugby Championship encounter with Italian side Zebra Parma in Pretoria. He currently shares the record of 170 matches with late Bok number 9, Joost van der Westhuizen. Papier will start the match on the bench alongside Bok fly half André Pollard, while another Bok, Willy Leroux and Paul De Wet, will be the halfback pairing in the starting team. Papier has already scored 9 tries this season. Recapping your top stories, the MK Women's League urges Parliament to act without fear or favour following the Palapala Constitutional Court ruling. A three-day ceasefire between Russia and Ukraine is announced. And in rugby news, a last-minute penalty try earns the Stormers a draw against Ulster.
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0: Good morning, I'm Ryan Main for Helderberg FM 93.6. This is your traffic report. There is a stationary vehicle on the N1 outbound after the ramp from Plattekloof Road or the M14. The left shoulder is closed. Please approach with caution or drive carefully in the area. On the N1 westbound, there are unplanned roadworks at the ramp to Black River Parkway or the M5 south. The right shoulder is blocked. Please drive carefully. If there's something you have seen on the roads that I haven't mentioned, please do share it on 021-100-6936. That's 021-100-6936. We're going to be listening to a word from our sponsors, followed by Miley Cyrus, End of the World, and then your episode of Villa Tweer Villa. Up next, though, the sponsors and Miley Cyrus.
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1: 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Hy was die koning van die Swifts met die vinnigste tyd vir die naweek. Ek wou by hom weet waar sy passie vir wiele begin het.
3: Cars have been my passion from a very young age and as soon as I could pick up a camera to shoot cars, I did. And I started an Instagram page called The Car Scene and I've been working on it now for 8 years and I've grown the platform now to 500,000 followers, which is an incredible achievement in South Africa. So I feel like oftentimes I have to take a step back and just remind myself that it is difficult work to actually do this. And it's incredible now to get the opportunity to drive a car up Simola Hill Climb. So if you were to ask me who is Sam, I would say, man, I live for cars. And I've had so much exposure to cars now that I can tell you confidently, I don't think I do it for the cars anymore. I do it more for the people. The people that make this industry is really what shines out to me.
1: Let's talk about the Simola Hill Climb. You were talking about the people. I remember doing the Simola Hill Climb last year with Suzuki and a Suzuki Swift Sport, and a small little girl came to me for my signature, and I was completely overwhelmed. And I realized it's about making a difference. It's about being an inspiration to others. So my question to you, the 2026 Simola Hill Climb. Talk me through it.
3: Well, Jeanette, I started my Simola journey like many other petrol heads, from the grandstands, watching the cars go by, freaking out, losing my marbles on how am I going to take a picture of every single car I can, because that's just what I wanted to do. I wanted to save it in the memory bank. So as a content creator, we often get a lot of flack. You know, people call us influencers. And I think having the opportunity to be on the grid and driving my own car, it's so inspiring, not only for myself, but to all of the other content creators that I know that are also putting in the hard work, the effort. And it's a hard slog. And it's also a thing of consistency. You want to give up because at the end of the day, it's a numbers game. And we're always told, don't get caught up in the numbers. The numbers, the numbers, the numbers. It gets tiring. But if you carry on putting in a consistent effort and you work hard enough, anything is actually possible. And also this year, I'm having a lot of young kids come up to me, like a lot of my young followers, and they're like, oh, Sam, sign my cap. I also want to race one day. It's so sweet, honestly. And at the end of the day, I just hope to be an inspiration to many other people, and also an inspiration to not take life seriously. You know, we only here once, enjoy it, have fun, make memories.
1: The Simola Hill Climb, sitting in the pits, waiting for your first run. I remember it's quite a daunting feeling, and it's not like track racing where you've got a few laps. Yeah, you've got like, call it a minute, or in your case, 1 minute and 4 seconds so far is your record, and that's it. So there's a lot happening.
3: Oh, Jeanette, you're rolling up to the start line for the first time. I mean, this is my first MSA actual official racing event. So to me, the concept of racing hasn't necessarily been foreign, but to be in such a competitive environment, it is nerve shattering. But I'm really proud of myself that I've progressed throughout the day. Every single run I've done, for the most part, I've improved my times. So it's also character building, I think, because we only really grow as people when we're thrown into these uncomfortable situations where you're forced to actually be like, okay, I need to compose myself. I need to stay calm. And I'm proud of myself for actually being absolutely able to dwell the nerves and actually do it.
1: Let's talk about that little Suzuki Swift 1.2. We're sitting with millions rands of value in cars, like 1,000 horsepower. And here's the little Suzuki Swift. Tell me about the car.
3: You know, being a car person, Jeanette, and you've driven many cars, I think we can both agree, I find fast cars overrated. I really do. You climb into like a BMW M, a Mercedes AMG, whatever. A lot of things feel the same. You can go fast, but driving a slow car fast, that is the most incredible feeling ever. Like if there are petrol heads listening to this right now, I'm telling you, go and try. Go and jump in a Suzuki Swift. Jump in a Suzuki Swift Sport if you're even more of a petrol head. You will have the time of your life sooner than you would in like a hot hatch of like 200 kilowatts or whatever. But with regards to the Swift, I'm being able to trust the platform. I can throw it into a corner, my foot absolutely flat, and the chassis lends itself to actually being pushed to the limit. You can trust the car. And I think for me, that's been one of the most amazing things about the Swift, that I know it's got my back because it's so forgiving.
1: We call it seat of the pants feeling, and that's what you get when you drive a car like the Suzuki Swift. Sam, thank you very much.
3: Thank you, Jeanette. It was such a pleasure.
1: Volgende aan die woord is die twee dames. Ach, ek was so trots op hierdie twee dames. Ons gesels eerste met Gurley Lukele van Driving with Gurley. I'm sitting here with Gurley, and my first question to you, Driving with Gurley, where did your passion start and how did you end up here?
0: My passion started with Ken Block. I found one of his Gymkhana videos on my laptop, and from there I was hooked. And I started doing some sim racing. From there I went into rally, and now I'm at Simola Hill Climb, which is so crazy.
1: Now let's talk about Simola Hill Climb, because you know, you stand on the sidelines and you have an idea.
0: Yeah.
1: Until you get in the car, it's a complete different ball game.
0: Yeah.
1: Walk me through it from the start, your first practice, now, because you went quicker and quicker.
0: Yeah, I think mainly from my first start, I was just focused on my lines, getting the timing right, improving on every single lap, and also just taking it all in. As much as I want to do better and better and better, I also want to enjoy it. It's a Simola Hill Climb. I want to have a great time and interact with everyone and get better and better throughout each lap and just take it all in. It's my first one, so I'm really excited to be doing it as a driver too.
1: And then,
0: yeah,
1: this little Suzuki.
0: She's a lot of fun. She's been so good around the corner. She's picked up a lot of speed here and there. And I think me and her are just creating a good bond and having a great time here at Simola. It's a different experience overall from rally.
1: Volgende aan die woord is Sipora Masete van Ignition TV. Who is Sipora? Tell me about your background and where did your passion for cars start?
4: So Sipora is a girl from Pretoria, Mamelodi, a township. And my passion really started from my dad. He was a big petrolhead. He actually still is, but I think I'm more of a petrolhead now than he is. He was so surprised. He was like, what, are you going into cars? You used to hate it when I watched car shows coming back from school and you wanted to watch your cartoons and Hannah Montana. And the only thing we'd watch then was Ignition TV, funny enough, and Top Gear. And I end up working at Ignition TV like what, decades later. So I studied journalism and I got an opportunity to be an intern for the South African Guild of Motoring Journalists. And from then on, I just was so enthralled in the world of cars. And I got to, you know, review cars, drive some of my favorite cars, and just, you know, have these opportunities that just open up your world to so many experiences. And one of them is actually this, where we're at right now. But in a nutshell, I'm a motoring journalist, I'm a big petrol head, and I'm just a girl living her dreams.
1: Oh, that is absolutely awesome. And talking about living the dream, there's so many girls walking around here and thinking, one day I want to do it. But they see you and they know that it can be done. Talk me through Simola Hill Climb, the emotions, everything.
4: Let's actually talk about the girls who actually, you know, think, oh my gosh, she's doing it. There's so many girls who came up at Simola Hill Climb and I'm in the pits and they'll give you their cap or their t-shirt to sign. And they're just like, please, can you sign this for me? This is so cool. Are you really driving? Is this your car? And the excitement of it all just gives you goosebumps. They're like, oh, you know, you're doing something really special. And I think in the moment, sometimes you take it for granted, like how big this opportunity is. Simola Hill Climb is literally one of the biggest motorsport events. So to even be part of something like this is, yeah, it's huge. This opportunity has just like really tested myself, my mental self, and just how I think I'm going to tackle this hill and this opportunity. So I think just the event itself, I don't know, it's an honor to be part of it. I mean, the next four pit lanes is Altos Crebante. You've got people, legends who've been driving here for years. So it's a big moment. And yeah, that just takes me into how I feel when I'm in this car. It's crazy.
1: Yvonne Middleton, wat die uitgewer van Top Gear South Africa tydskrif is, was die vierde renjaar vir die Suzuki Suid-Afrika span. Tell me, who is Yvonne and how did your passion start?
5: Sure. My passion started at 4 years old. I started watching Formula One. So I'm a fan of the 80s. I'm a child of the 80s. So yeah, Ayrton Senna fan, Nigel Mansell fan, that kind of era of Formula One. That's where the passion started. My dad's a bit of a petrol head, collected all the car magazines he could find. And so that was me reading all of them. And then sort of grew up and tried my hand at racing just because I loved it. So that was one sort of leg of the story. And then when I was 13, I opened a car magazine and I said to my dad, I'm actually going to own one of these one day. I'm going to own a car magazine one day. I didn't know how. I didn't know, you know, I just wanted to own one. And so, you know, fast forward, what, you know, 40 years or 38 years, and now I run Top Gear, car magazine's biggest competitor. And yeah, it is a passion, but it's also a business. So it's something that is, it gives me joy both in my personal capacity, but I love my job as well. So yeah, that's kind of the short story.
1: But then your weapon of choice, this Suzuki Swift.
5: Yeah. So funny enough, I drive one. I own a second gen Swift, and Top Gear has a Swift. This exact car is the car that we run our Star in, a reasonably priced car. So we know the car really well. I know the car really well. But of course, up the hill, you've got no idea. So just to talk through the Swift, first laps, taking it easy, cautious, lifting, thinking the car is going to, you know, either understeer off or oversteer. But actually, after the third run, I was like, we can actually just keep this thing completely flat. It's very agile. It's very light. And yeah, we're now running absolutely flat out. Yeah, it's been wonderful. And funny enough, I'm still 5.6 liters per 100.
1: Wow, amazing. And that's racing up the hill. Avon, thank you so much. Galoer gerus op ons Facebook bladsy vir al die Simola Hill Climb Aksie. Hou jou wiele aan die rol.

0: That was Matthew John Duncan featuring Margo with Kom Nader. We're going to hear a word from our sponsors, followed by a song called No Bad Days by Bastille. And then, of course, it's Recipe in a Minute. So after the Bastille song, get your recording devices out. It is a honey pickled red onion, a perfect accompaniment to any dish. You don't want to miss this one. Up next, though, a word from our sponsors, followed by Bastille.
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0: And that's obviously No Bad Days by Bastille. It's the first time I've heard that song, actually. It's not too bad. I kind of like it. Just remember, get your answers in to 021-100-6936. It's for looking at a awesome aerial show over the Vergelegen wine estate. You'll get food, some drinks, and we'll be sending you. So if you want to enter that, just pop me a WhatsApp to 021-100-6936. That's 021-100-6936. All you got to give me is your name, your surname, the song that would be the soundtrack to something as cool as an aerial show. And if we choose you, you could be going along. Don't forget your email address as well. So name, surname, cell phone number or contact number, your song choice, and your email address. The time now is 35 minutes past 8 or 25 to 9, which means it's time for Recipe in a Minute. If you've got a recording device, I suggest you get it out now. This one is going to be awesome. The recipe this week is a honey pickled red onion. Have you got your recording device? Have you pressed record? Because recipients now. The ingredients you're going to need is one large red onion, one beetroot, it needs to be cooked, two garlic cloves, smashed, that means just grab a knife and crack it, four sprigs of thyme, one bay leaf, 10 black peppercorns, a pinch of red pepper flakes, and for extra spiciness, one sliced jalapeno. For the brine, you're going to need 250 ml of hot water, 250 ml of white vinegar, 10 grams of salt or 2 tablespoons, and then 40 grams of honey or 3 tablespoons. And this is how you do it. You make a brine by mixing the water and white vinegar with the salt and the honey. Give it a stir so it mixes well. Then you're going to cut an onion in half from pole to pole. That just means from the top to the bottom. Then slice into half onion rings, pretty thin. Not too thin, not like paper, probably about a mil thick. Then you're going to cut a jalapeno into rings. Using a knife, crush or smash the two garlic cloves. Place the brine, the garlic, the cooked beetroot, the jalapenos, the onions, peppercorns, thyme, and red pepper flakes in a jar. You're going to put it into a fridge overnight, and it's ready the very next day. 24 hours later, you will be tucking into something that I really enjoyed. When I was in America and I was eating the Mexican food, that was a side that was with every single dish. I really, really enjoyed it. That's your recipe in a minute. Up next, we've got a song by Anne-Marie. The song's title is 2002.
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0: And that's Benson Boone with Mystical Magical. Before that, we had John Mayer Waiting on the World to Change. I remember hearing that song for the first time. It came on a dancing show called So You Think You Can Dance. The choreography was insanely good. It was a group choreography, and I will never ever forget that song. We do have a request just in time. This one goes out to Nick Emery. He asked for Matthew West. The song is called My Own Little World.
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1: 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Before I go, I just want to say that there's one thing that I am grateful for this week, and it is getting to the studio without any rain. I can't say the same for tomorrow, all the way through the week. Also, if you are planning on driving, please drive carefully. Or get a boat license. Skipper licenses aren't something that are easy to come by. Hey, Mika, you just rocked up. How's it going?
2: Hi, I'm good. How are you doing?
1: Oh, fantastic.
2: As you can see, I came in here like a...
1: like a whirlwind.
2: Like a whirlwind. I'm doing great. I'm so excited for today, Ryan, because guess what? I'm chatting to the one and only Ross Learmonth later on.
1: What?
2: 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Bring your vibes. Bring your A game. It's a beautiful day today. Let's start our Saturday the right way.
1: Has there been quite a few movements on the Top 30?
2: Yeah.
1: Fantastic.
2: So many happening and some new drops as well.
1: Cool.
2: We want to chat about that, get to the nitty-gritty of the song. So that's coming up for you.
1: Oh, there's lots to look forward to. Thank you, Mika, for stepping in. She'll be taking you for the next 3 hours. My time is done. Thank you for the messages, the music requests, and choosing to spend part of your Saturday morning here with me. I'm Ryan Main, and this has been your Saturday morning main event on Helderberg FM 93.6. Same time, same place next week. Take care of yourselves and enjoy your Saturday. I'm going to be closing this off with a song called As It Was by Harry Styles.

0: It's Jeremy Loops with Wolves right here on Helderberg FM 93.6. Harry Styles, As It Was. Before that, a big shout out to Ryan Main, keeping you company on your Saturday breakfast show. Right now, it's time for your HFM Top 30, but first, up next, news.
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0: Good morning, I'm Mika Alexander with your 9 o'clock news. We begin with the top story. The Forum for South Africa is calling on Parliament to act without fear or political bias on President Cyril Ramaphosa's Palapala matter in upholding constitutional processes. The Constitutional Court ruled that Parliament handling of the Palapala matter in 2022 was unconstitutional and invalid. FASA leader Teboho Mashilompane says this judgment is yet another stark reminder that constitutional accountability in South Africa is not optional, it is mandatory.
3: FASA rejects any attempt to sanitize or downplay the seriousness of the findings. While Cyril Ramaphosa claims respect for the rule of law, respect is not demonstrated through statements. It is demonstrated through decisive, transparent, and accountable action.
0: International Relations and Cooperation Minister Ronald Lamola says South Africa finds Ghana's decision to escalate xenophobic attack concerns about irregular migration to the African Union regrettable. Ghana has requested a debate on what it calls xenophobic attacks in South Africa against African nationals at next month's African Union Mid-Year Coordination Summit in Cairo, Egypt. However, the minister says, should the AU deem it appropriate to place on the agenda, South Africa will also propose an agenda item on the push and pull factors of migration. Statistics South Africa reports electricity generation in March fell by 7.1% compared to the same period last year, while electricity consumption dropped by 3.5% year-on-year. However, monthly electricity distribution showed a slight increase in March after earlier small fluctuations. Stats SA spokesperson says the overall data for the first quarter of 2026 shows a slight decline in electricity generation and a modest increase in consumption compared to the previous quarter.
4: Electricity inflows into the country rose by 15.3% and outflows decreased by 8.6% over this period. The volume of electricity delivered to provinces recorded a year-on-year decrease of 4.2%. 5 of the 9 provinces registered a decline in the volume of electricity delivered.
0: And that is the end of this news bulletin, the story making headlines. The Forum for South Africa calls on Parliament to act without fear or political bias on the Palapala matter. Let's have a quick look at your weather forecast for tomorrow, or rather for today. Maximum temperatures of 20 degrees in the Helderberg Basin with a minimum of 13 degrees. In Grabouw and the Elgin Valley, 19 degrees and a low of 7 degrees. Stellenbosch, 21 degrees today with a low of 8 degrees. Cape Town City, 20 degrees and a low of 13 degrees. For Helderberg FM's news and weather, I am Mika Alexander.
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0: It's Connell Cruz with Take Me to the River right here on Helderberg FM 93.6. 9 minutes after 9 o'clock right now. Welcome to your Saturday show. It's called the HFM Top 30. My name is Mika Alexander and I hope that you are ready because you're definitely in for a treat this morning. I'll be bringing you the HFM Top 30 charts between 9 and 12 o'clock. You can, of course, engage with me on our WhatsApp line in studio. Always great to hear. How's your week been? Are you ready for the weekend? It is, of course, Mother's Day weekend. So let me know what the plans are and what the vibes are regarding that. Meanwhile, great conversation coming your way. Fantastic music. Also, a conversation with the one and only Ross Liamonth a little later on in the show. Welcome to it. This is your HFM Top 30.
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0: Olivia Dean kickstarting the charts at number 30 this week, two places down from last week's number 28. Welcome back. It's your HFM Top 30. My name is Mika, here to keep you locked in with the music all the way through till 12 o'clock. And feel free to let me know how the week has been, if you are vibing to the music I'm playing. And a quick reminder that your Bubbling Under track list will follow in between these tracks, right? That is, of course, brand new music you might not have heard before, but it is bubbling under the charts. A lot of new music I see. Majorzy coming your way. I see Justin Bieber with Speed Demon. He's dropped a new one. Another Olivia Dean, Alex Warren, and so much more. Stay tuned.
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0: It's Lockenville with Sketchy Bongo. It's called Deja Vu right here on Helderberg FM, featuring at number 27 this week on the charts. Dropping down though, three places down, not too far, so it's all good. There's still hope for this song to perhaps shoot back up into the top 20. Who knows? Anything is possible. 23 minutes after 9 o'clock, stay tuned. More great music coming up for you. A bubbling under track list you will not forget. That's happening for you soon.
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0: Moving away from the charts, onto the bubbling under right now. 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

0: Jesse Clegg Msaki with How Dare You, this week's number 25 spot on your HFM Top 30. Welcome back to it. My name is Mika, here to keep things lit and lively on this beautiful Saturday morning. And I do that by playing you only the best music. Of course, we are counting down the charts. We're only in the first hour of the show, so two more parts to come in for you, and I hope that you are enjoying it so far. If that's the case, hit me up. What is your favorite track that you've heard this morning? 021 100 6936. Looking forward to your messages on the WhatsApp line in studio. 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

0: It's Harry Styles with Aperture, this week's number 23 spot on your HFM Top 30. 10 minutes away from 10 o'clock. 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
2: The Fate of Ophelia just played for you at this week's number 21 spot on your HFM Top 30. Now, I've been teasing this all morning long, and I hope you are as excited as I am. Joining me telephonically right now, Mr. Ross Learmonth himself. Welcome, Ross.
3: Good morning.
2: Good morning. Happy Saturday. I hope it's going great so far. How's your morning been?
3: Beautiful morning. I'm sitting in the sun. It's been a great morning.
2: Oh, fantastic. Well, listen, the sun is peeking through this side as well in the Helderberg, and it's giving me that energy, you know. So I'm very excited to be doing this interview with you. Thanks for joining me.
3: Me too.
2: Fantastic.
3: Thank you.
2: Fantastic. Let's kickstart with Days, right? Days, of course, deeply, it's very reflective. Was there a specific moment or an experience that really sparked the song for you? Talk to me about that.
3: I was working with a guy in Cape Town, a new producer, and I was working on writing a song. And I think I've been looking back at my past a bit and feeling a bit nostalgic. And I wrote a song, sort of an ode to my younger self. And it was weird. I never put pen to paper with this song.
2: Wow.
3: And it just, I had the mic in front of me. There's actually a couple of mistakes that I just left in. They sounded nice.
2: Oh, is it?
3: And it kind of, it just sort of, the magic was in that moment. I think it's literally a lot of the song is that first take. Mm. So it was really capturing a moment, and it really is an ode to my younger self.
2: Oh, that's so beautiful. I mean, since you started your solo career, stepping away from the band dynamic, do you think that changed the way you started writing?
3: Definitely. I think I was a bit of an island beforehand. I would just work, you know, within the band or with very select people. I didn't really write a lot. Now I'm working with so many people. There's a lot of things that I've been working with and meeting a lot of the younger artists and learning from, you know, the how they look at things and perspectives. So I definitely feel like I've grown as a musician. Mm-hmm. You know, my musical journey has really become quite a more exciting one with this new chapter.
2: Fantastic. If someone hears Days for the first time, let's say while driving alone at night, what do you hope they feel?
3: I hope they go back to their own story. Mm. That's the thing. It's just a vehicle. It's like when you smell coffee, I get taken back to waiting tables. And it's like a song. I hope it takes them back. And it truly is. People come to me all the time and they say that it's not the song is that great, maybe even sometimes. It's just it takes them back to a time.
2: Mm.
3: And that's something that it's almost like a time capsule. So hopefully the song takes them back to a time in their lives and they see the tree in the back of their garden.
2: Oh, wow.
3: That they were calling me.
2: Well, I love how your mind works, and your music really balances raw emotion with huge anthemic moments. Do lyrics usually come first for you, or does the melody kind of lead the way?
3: I've always found my best songs as they come at the same time. There's sort of a feeling like I can feel in the song.
2: Ah.
3: I play it a few times, and then I hear the lyrics are in the air.
2: Yeah.
3: So identity, the best ones come at the same time, but usually it's music and then lyrics will sort of fall into place.
2: Mm. Oh, wow. Okay. There's also a very strong honesty in your recent music. Is it ever scary releasing that personal kind of information into the world?
3: It is, but my new mantra for life is just to be extremely yourself. You know, like you really got to double down on who you are as a person. I think a lot of time we were grown up to be quite conformist or, you know, consume, pay your taxes, do these kind of things and be like the sort of general standard. Even with AI, it's taking the general consensus of the norm and being normal. And I don't want that anymore. I want to be extremely who I am, you know, before I leave this place. So, you know, just finding out the real thing about who we are. So putting music out that's extremely personal is really important for me.
2: Mm, absolutely. What do you think, if there was something that fans perhaps misunderstood about you, what do you think that is and how would you correct that?
3: That I am very outgoing and extremely boisterous, and that I'm not. I'm quite shy, and I think people think I'm rude, but I'm just extremely shy sometimes, and that's sort of my thing that I have to conquer all the time, especially getting on stage. I have to sort of do a kind of talk to myself and reassure
2: Yeah.
3: But it's all good, and then I allow myself to have fun.
2: Is there like a certain thing, a phrase, perhaps a scripture verse or something you say to yourself before going onto stage?
3: It all depends. I mean, sometimes most of it is just like, get over it. Just focus on it. But most of it is just focusing on it's almost like someone rolling a cigarette, I suppose. It's like sort of the act of it. I like writing a set list. So my set lists do change a lot in shows. Mm-hmm. So I like writing the set list before, and there's a process in that that calms me down, and I can sort of work through the music in my mind.
2: Oh, okay. I love that for you. I see it. Because you kind of get into that mode, right? That calming mode.
3: Yeah, it's like doing a Sudoku puzzle. It's just got to be just right.
2: Sudoku stresses me out, Ross. So how can that be calming?
3: That is playing live.
2: Touche. Right, what song from any artist in the world that currently exists do you wish you had written?
3: Man, I'm loving Samba at the moment.
2: Ooh, so. Yes.
3: I really, his stuff is great, man. I think there's a nod to the old school. It's a really, like, he's really great. And as a youngster as well, he's doing great things for, just alternative music. I just find it's great. Mm-hmm. Anything Samba's written at the moment, I'm really jealous of.
2: Oh, yes. No, I agree. I've also been kind of taken aback that I like that kind of music. You also have that kind of intro and the lyrics. It kind of draws you in, right? And like you said, it transports you back to a different time in your life. So if you could give your younger self three tips, three life advices that you've learned right up until now, what would that be?
3: I definitely think... don't believe it. Don't, as a musician, the businessman in me would go out and say, don't sign everything you see first.
2: Mm-hmm.
3: Don't trust people initially.
2: Mm.
3: I think so. Like, I found some really bad deals in when I started, and that was the thing. And I think people was, but you have to trust people, which is the thing in this game as well. So it's a kind of a catch-22. My advice would be just read it and let a lawyer read through stuff.
2: Mm-hmm.
3: Don't beat yourself up so much. And you don't have to be the life of the party to enjoy, to be a rock star. That was, one thing, the best advice I could have probably given my younger self.
2: Wow, that's beautiful. It's almost like you're saying, confidence is sometimes silent. It's not always loud.
3: Yeah.
2: Yeah.
3: Exactly.
2: Oh, I love that. Thank you, Ross, for chatting to me this morning.
3: Thank you so much.
2: So phenomenal. It's been epic. I love the song. Good luck with the future endeavors. And where can our audience find you on the socials?
3: The shows are going to be coming in hot and heavy. I'm doing some stuff in London with Khan and Honor.
2: Ooh.
3: So any London family, we're going to be playing at the Empire very soon. We're going to Cyprus as well. And then I'm back in South Africa and doing lots of shows. So please follow me on social media and all of the Facebook and Instagram and TikTok. I'm all there, Ross Learmonth. And it's going to be a fun journey. So thank you, guys.
2: And we look forward to it, Ross. It's been real. Thanks for chatting to me. Until next time. Bye.
3: Cheers.

0: It's Ross Learmonth with Days. It's featured at number 20 this week on your HFM Top 30, and I hope you were tuned in to my interview with Ross Learmonth. What an incredible guy with so much wisdom, years and years of experience, and you can hear it through how he delivers his music and how he speaks of his writing. So go check him out on the socials, Ross Learmonth, everywhere right now. Stream him, follow him. Trust me, he's one of the artists you absolutely have to keep on the playlist. I keep bringing this up. The Braai playlist needs to be lit, all right? It's not just something we have during the summer. No, I'm talking all year around. And that's why I'm here, to tell you what's popping, what is hot right now. And this song by Ross Learmonth called Days is absolutely it. Welcome back to it. If you just joined me, it's your HFM Top 30 every Saturday between 9 and 12 o'clock. My name is Mika. It's always great. It's always fantastic when you and I get together and kickstart our Saturday on the best way possible. Right now, we need to have a quick recap before we dive right back into the second part of our Top 30.
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0: This week's number 30 spot, Olivia Dean with Man I Need. Mal Horan with Dinner Party at number 29, three places down from last week's 26. Bruno Mars at number 28 this week, also dropping with five places. Risk It All. Lockenville and Sketchy Bongo collaborated and brought you Deja Vu at number 27. It's Billy Ruffle, Bushlet G with Tatum Tides. It's called Honey. This week's number 26. Jersey Clegg and Msaki with How Dare You. At 25 this week, jumping up the charts with four places. Tyler.
2: She did it again.
0: With Zara Larsson. She did it again. Yes, she did. Side note, did you see the Met Gala look? Come on. At number 24. I agree, Harry. Mr. Harry Styles at 23 this week, Aperture. Brendan Piper se Hart Twee Hart, hierdie week se nummer 22. And Taylor Swift with Ophelia wrapping up the first part of your HFM Top 30. That's it, now you're all caught up. Stay tuned, we're getting into number 19 real soon.
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0: DJ Kosher with Sunset Switch Up. It's called High Again at number 17. Let it take over. Definitely taking over the charts at the moment. 22 minutes after 10 o'clock. Welcome back. This is your HFM Top 30. Every Saturday morning, you and I get together. We turn things up. We get ready for our weekend. And I always say this is the best way to start your weekend. I mean, what better way? Put me on in the background. You go about your day. Sort out the things you need to sort out. It's Mother's Day weekend. I'm sure some prep, some planning is going into that. Or perhaps you're just taking it easy. Whatever the vibe is, I've got you covered with all kinds of music. Some songs that's going to make you want to stay in love. Some songs that's going to bring back that nostalgic memory. Some songs that is known as a Gen Z anthem. That's still coming up for you, alright? Whatever the vibes, whatever the feels, I have got you covered. And of course, our bubbling under track list looking smashing hot this morning. Listen, there's a new one by Alex Warren I absolutely need to hear, because whenever I see a new release from Alex Warren, yes, I'm there. The same with Samba. Maroon 5 dropping a new one. Interesting title, and kind of curious to see what that's all about. You don't worry, we don't have to wait too long to find out. Your bubbling under kickstarts right after this.
1: And hey, the firelight has died and the wood's not lit yet. Bro, at this rate we're eating salad. What you need is Volcano firelighters. They are one of the longest burning firelighters on the market.
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0: Alex Warren, Fine Place to Die. It's bubbling under this week on your HFM Top 30 charts, taking us to 29 minutes away from 11 o'clock right now. It's time for us to switch gears. 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
0: Goeiemôre, ek is Mika Alexander met jou Afrikaanse nuus hooftrekke. In die 11 uur nuus bulletin, SAFTU sê die konstitusionele hof uitspraak oor Palapala regverdig sy 2022 oproep vir Ramaphosa se bedanking.
3: The Constitutional Court judgment further confirms SAFTU's long-standing warning that sections of the ANC leadership have become deeply compromised by factionalism, patronage, political shielding, allied network and institutional manipulation.
0: NASFAS sê Professor Matebula se aanstelling is die begin van 'n nuwe era.
4: As an administrator, Professor Matebula's mandate encompasses stabilization, operational continuity and institutional renewal with the focus on the following priorities: strengthening governance and internal controls, addressing audit and consequence management weaknesses, and preparing NSFAS for a return to stable ordinary governance.
0: En minister Godongwana sê die stad Johannesburg worstel met 'n finansiële krisis. Die volle nuusbulletin volg om 11 uur in Afrikaans.
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0: Lewis Capaldi with this beautiful track called Stay Love, right here on Helderberg FM 93.6. Welcome back. It is 24 minutes away from 11 o'clock right now. At 11, I'm back with your news update in Afrikaans. So, Begeris en geskakeld daarvoor. Right now, we are chatting all things silver hair is solid gold. And if you're new here, you have not heard about this incredible initiative that, you know, really lies close to our hearts here at Helderberg FM. Something we boast about, something we're very proud of being involved in, and that is giving back to the community. 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

0: Shekinah and Brandon Lulu on the beats. Say You Love Me as we go 9 minutes after 11 o'clock. Bubbling under for you this week on your HFM Top 30. Welcome back. So good to have you with me. If you've been with me all throughout the morning, thank you for sticking around. If you've just joined me, thanks for tuning in. My name is Mika Alexander, here to keep you locked in and loaded with great music. It's called the HFM Top 30. We do this every single Saturday between 9 and 12 o'clock, me, you and the music. And it's always a great time. We are about to get into our top 10. I call this the top tier music of the chart because, I mean, let's face it, these artists and the songs have worked really hard to be there. I see a brand new one entering the top 10, so that is cool, very exciting. Then who takes number one? That's the big question. I guess you'll just have to stick around to find out. We recap real soon and then we get into your top 10. Stay tuned.
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0: This week's number, this is number 20 rather. So number 20 is Ross Learmonth, Days. Madonna and Sabrina Carpenter back with a banger. It's called Bring Your Love at number 19. Brand new to the playlist, debuting. Miley Cyrus at number 18 with Younger You.
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0: feel. BJ Kosho and Sunset Switch Up with High Again. 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

0: Somber, Homewrecker, lucky number 13 this week, 5 places up. Noah Kahan at number 12 with The Great Divide. And of course, Taylor Swift with The Fate of Ophelia, wrapping up the second part from at number 11. Now you're all caught up. That's what happened from 20 to 11.
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0: Bruno Mars, I Just Might, this week's number 7 spot on your HFM Top 30. And right now we go 27 minutes after 11 o'clock. Welcome back. My name is Mika. I'm keeping you hyped up, lit with the music. Of course, it's all about music on our Saturdays and our Thursday shows. Even the SA Top 10 takes place every Thursday, in case you don't know. And that's where we really zoom in and focus on the local charts. 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And I see a few locals popping through in the next 6 songs coming up, as well as international acts. You tell me which one is your absolute favorite on 021-100-6936.
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0: It's Matthew Mole with In My Head, a beautiful song. And what I love about his songwriting is his focus and ability to communicate what he's going through mentally in the most beautiful way possible. And then adding a melody to it and making a chart-topping hit. I mean, our very own Matthew Mole, if you don't know, he is indeed a local vocal. That was one of his latest tracks, In My Head. Harry Styles, American Girls before that. It is 20 minutes away from 12 o'clock. Almost time for me to bounce. Almost time for me to love and leave you. But don't worry, I've got three more songs coming up. Stay tuned.
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0: Yes.
1: Did I do that to you?
0: You did.
1: Oh my
0: god. You did. You calmed me down, but also hyped me up, because this is going to be rock off.
1: Wow.
0: And I'm going to have you sitting on the edge of your seats today, because I'm going to be mixing it up, okay?
1: Ooh.
0: I'm going to throw some Metallica, some AC/DC.
1: Wow.
0: And then I'm going to go back old school with Elvis. It's going to be hard. It's going to be rock and roll. So stay tuned.
1: Oh, wow. Listen, that sounds epic. And I feel like the people of the Helderberg needs that Saturday between 12 and 3 o'clock. You know, I hype them up. And then you take them back to a nostalgic place, to a place where maybe they were in their grandmother's home at the time, or their dad's home. And it just, you know, having fond childhood memories.
0: Yeah, you know, with this show, it's like when you hear the song, I'm like singing. I'm singing so loud. I have to double check that the mic is off, and then I'm like, why do I know this song?
1: It's so real.
0: I just know it.
1: You can kind of feel the vibe, so you know it automatically.
0: Exactly.
1: You know what I call that? It's the Helderberg FM effect. That's what it is.
0: Amazing.
1: So Mariana Kaiser standing, we'll be keeping you tuned between 12 and 3 o'clock on Rock and Roll. Have a good show, girl.
0: Thank you so much.
1: I'll see you next time.
0: Okay, have a lovely day.
1: You too. Okay, first we need to recap before I play you out with today's number one song.
2: Recap from number 10 to number 2. Some

Zanzo en Kus met Tashé, 'n splinter nuwe liedjie. Hierdie week se nommer 8 met Dood. Hey Bruno. I Just Might by Bruno Mars, this week's number 7 spot. Irene Louise van Wyk met Sal Jy Wil Jy, hierdie week se nommer 6. Harry Styles rapping American Girls at number 5. Matthew Mole at number 4 this week, moving up the charts with 3 places in my head. Olivia Rodrigo at number 3 this week, Drop Dead. And Alex Warren with Fever Dream, 2 places up from last week's number 4. The question is, who takes number 1 this week? Let's find out. Number 1. Sam Fender, Olivia Dean, Rein Me In at number 1. Have a good weekend. Until next time, ciao.

And that was Human Leak, the Lebanon. Welcome, welcome. You are tuned into Rock Off with me, Mariana Kaiser, taking you on a journey through the classics with Cherry Somerset West, your destination for unbeatable motoring solutions. 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I'm going to start immediately with this one. Yes, it's Saturday afternoon. You made it. Now turn it loose. This is Rock Off. Enjoy.

0: That was Nirvana, Smells Like Teen Spirit. Welcome. This is Saturday afternoon. I'm so proud of you. You made it through this week. How crazy it can be. While it's still sunny today, let's take it easy, but not right now, okay? For the next 3 hours, this is Rock Off. I'm Mariana. No meetings, no inbox, no small talk. Just 3 hours of the loudest, realest rock on the planet. From Little Richie to Guns N' Roses. From Queen to Led Zeppelin. If it's got a riff, we play it. Strap in, this is Rock Off. Are you ready? We're going to go, I'm going to play you something chilled right now. And then we're going to turn it up. Enjoy.
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2: 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Yeah.

And that was Nothing Else Matters by Metallica. That ballad was from the Black album released in 1991. And until today, we are still rocking on. After next, I'm going to play you a bit of The Bangles. Stay tuned.

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0: And that was Uptown Ghoul by Billy Joel. I hope you're having a wonderful, wonderful Saturday. Welcome, you tune into Helderberg FM 93.6 with me, Mariana, on Rock Off. Okay, now let's start rocking it off. It's 30 minutes past 12. And yes, okay, I'm having a competition today. This is very exciting. So listen carefully. I'm going to give away 2 tickets. So do you feel the roar? Watch the precision, experience the thrill. Wings Over Winelands is landing at Vergelegen Wine Estate on 16 May. And it's going to be big. From high performance aircraft to heart racing aerobatics, this is one event you don't want to miss. And guess what? I've got tickets to give away. So in the show today, just before 3 o'clock, I'm going to give away double tickets to the air show. Okay, now I've got a spicy question for you. If your love life was an aircraft, would it be smooth flying or emergency landing? Okay, so what I need a pickup line. What do you think is the best, funniest pickup line that you have ever gotten from a pilot or that you will give a pilot? Okay, this is the question. WhatsApp number 021-100-6936. Send me, what is the best pickup line that you will give a pilot? Or maybe this can be based on a true story. Okay, that maybe a pilot has given you this line. Okay, let me know. 021-100-6936. I am giving away that double tickets to that air show. So please send me a message. Right after this, I'll be playing Enjoy the Silence by Depeche Mode. Enjoy.
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0: Let There Be Rock by AC/DC. Ooh, now that's what you mean when you talk about rock and roll, eh? I'm not gonna let go of the riff right yet. Just keeping it in the background. This is Helderberg FM Rock Off with me, Mariana, and I'm taking you all the way to 3 o'clock today. Thank you for the WhatsApp messages. Okay, so the question for the competition that I'm running today, I need a pickup line. Something funny that you would say to a pilot, or one that a pilot would say to you. Like this one. I don't need autopilot when I'm with you. Are you a flight plan because you're all I've been thinking about? Something like that. I need a better one. Something more funny. Please send me 021-100-6936 because I'm going to give away double tickets to the air show for this 16th of May. It's going to be super exciting. So please think of something and send me. It's going to be awesome. Right after this, I'm going to play you some Van Halen, Panama. Enjoy.
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0: And that was Panama by Van Halen. So Panama dropped in 1984 on the same album with Jump and Hot for Teacher. It's track 4 and hit number 13 on the Billboard Hot 100. Everybody thought the song was about a country, but Eddie Van Halen said it was about a real car named Panama Express. A song about a car. I really like it. I enjoyed that riff. I hope you did too. This is Rock Off right here in Helderberg FM 93.6 with me, Mariana. We're going to take it a bit chilled now with 99 Red Balloons coming up after this. And then we're going to be rocking it, putting up the volume again. Enjoy.
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1: This is Achilles Last Stand by Led Zeppelin. You want to know what rock sounds like when it's not apologizing? The reason why your dad's hearing is gone? Some bands chase trends. Zeppelin sets them on fire. The band that made rock dangerous. Let's talk about the loudest myth on earth. This is Led Zeppelin, Jimmy Page, Robert Plant, John Paul Jones, and John Bonham. 1968 to 1980. 9 studio albums, no singles, if they could help it. No TV appearances, they didn't need them. The music did the talking. With the notes that rewired rock, they weren't just loud, they had dynamics. Let's play this one out. Achilles Last Stand.

And that is, of course, Led Zeppelin by Archless Lost. And I hope you're enjoying Rock Off today. I'm Mariana. It's just reached 1 o'clock. I'm going to start with your first request because it's just such an awesome message. I'm laughing at the messages. So if you don't know, I'm running a competition today. I'm going to give away double tickets to the air show for the 16th of May. So you need to message me, WhatsApp me 021-100-6936 and tell me what is a good pickup line that you will give a pilot. Okay, now one I have here, and I think this one is very cute, but by example, okay? You must be a black box, because I've spent forever trying to understand you. Oh, that's cute. That's cute, but that's my one, and I can't enter, so I need you to send me. I'm getting funny ones. I'm going to be playing them just later in the show. But please, the number is 021-100-6936, and then we can get you going to that air show. It's going to be awesome. It's the Wings Over Winelands at Vergelegen Wine Estate, the 16th of May. But for now, let's go into this one, dive into it immediately. And he didn't say his name, he just says, it's me. Can I please have some Linkin Park? And I'm like, let's start the second hour off. Let's go. What I've done. Don't think too hard about it.

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0: And that's Black Hole Sun by Soundgarden. And before that, we had, which one would we had? Of course, we had Linkin Park with What I've Done. This is Rock Off. You tuned into Helderberg FM 93.6 with me, Mariana. And I'm reading your messages. It is funny. You must be turbulence because you've got my heart shaking. I don't need autopilot when I'm with you. This one is funny. Are you flight plan? Because you're all I've been thinking about. Okay, so the competition is running. I'm going to give away double tickets just before 3 today. And the WhatsApp number is 021-100-6936. Send me a message about a pickup line that you will give a pilot. Or one that a pilot gives you. But it has to be like something smooth to do with a pilot, the runway, turbulence, something funny, because I'm giving away double tickets to the air show for the 16th of May. Right after this, How You Remind Me by Nickelback. Turn up the volume, and then followed by Pink Floyd, Money.
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2: And that's Money by Pink Floyd. Baie welkom, jy is ingeskakel op Rock Off, net hier op Helderberg FM 93.6, saam met my Mariana, en ek is hier vir jou. 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Geniet die show!
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0: And that's Photograph by Def Leppard. This is Rock Off on Helderberg FM 93.6 with me, Mariana, and we're rocking it off. I'm having a competition, and if you've been listening, it's quite hilarious. This is another message coming in. This one is from Melanie. So the competition is for two tickets to the flight show that's happening in the Winelands on the 16th of May. So I'm looking for a pickup line that you will say to a pilot, or that a pilot would say to you. Okay, now Melanie, this one is funny. If I was a pilot, my line would be, "Mayday, mayday, I am falling. I'm falling for you." Thank you, Melanie. That's funny. It's cute. I like it. Have a good day before the weather sets in. I was thinking, should I give you a weather update later? Because it is looking rough. I'm not going to cry about it. But guys, it's going to be storming. We are getting alerts. But I mean, the sun is out right now. So maybe today can still get you a bit of sunshine before the storm. But it's fine. I'm here for you on Rock Off. So right now, we don't have to worry about anything. Right after this, I'm going to be playing you some Lenny Kravitz with American Women, followed by Watershed, Never, Never Let Me Down Again.
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0: And this is Never Let Me Down by Watershed. And just before that, we had American Woman by Lenny Kravitz. I hope you're having a wonderful Saturday. I hope you're ready for the weekend. And this is Rock Off on Helderberg FM 93.6 with me, Mariana. And this next song is going to be awesome. It is Vertigo. It's the opening track and lead single from U2's 2004 album How to Dismantle an Atomic Bomb. It's 3 minutes of pure ignition. Bono wrote it after getting a bit tipsy in France and slurring hello, hello into a mic, and then the band built the song around that shout out and jacked a guitar riff from the edge, and they came up with this legendary Vertigo. Vertigo by U2, right here on Rock Off. Enjoy.
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0: Select a winner, and I will be telling you about that a bit later on. But right now, we are still busy here at Helderberg with our Silver Hair is Solid Gold campaign, and we are putting 1,500 care packages together for our older community members. So we love stuff like soap, toothpaste, shampoo, something sweet. Of course, it's the most often the sweet little cute things in life that makes the biggest difference. So if you have any of these things, we are making packages so you can go with your community or at your job or even in your neighborhood or even in your house. Maybe you have a gift cupboard that you never use. Go through the cupboard, see maybe there's something that you can re-gift. I mean, it's just in there like getting dust, okay? And then you can always bring them to the Helderberg FM offices. Now you can go on our social media, and on the top it's going to tell you exactly where we are, or you can send me a WhatsApp 021 100 6936, and I'll send you the address, and you can just come deliver it here. It's for a good cause. It's going to be awesome. And we're going to have an amazing outcast broadcast where we will be handing all of these packages out. So exciting. Please get involved. It's always so lovely giving something away and being part of the community. So after this, I'm going to be playing you one of my favorite tracks. And that's, of course, by 21 Pilots. So stay tuned for that right after this.
1: Fairy, fairy, where's my cherry? On the ferry, I made a wish so strong. For my ride, it didn't take long. 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You'll show it off. Cherry, Somerset West. 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It's legendary.
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that is You Two Ready Go right here on Rock Off on Helderberg FM 93.6 with me, Mariana, and how time flies. It's 5 minutes to two already. We're still running a competition. I'm going to go through the messages and

0: Someone new.
1: And that's Someone New by Hozier. And of course, before that, we had 21 Pilots with Heathens. Goodness, Someone New. Imagine falling in love with someone every day. That must be quite hectic. Okay, I'm running a competition and it's fun. I'm asking you to send me your best pickup line for a pilot. And this one had me laughing now. You're like aviation fuel prices, painfully high, but worth it. Okay, you must be jet fuel because you keep me going. Okay, guys, that's good, but it's a bit corny. We need something better than that, okay? Come on, come on. My WhatsApp number is 021-100-6936. And the competition is about planes, wine, and good vibes. Say no more. You could be heading to Wings Over Winelands at Vergelegen Wine Estate this 16th of May. And there's going to be stunts. There's going to be an air show. It's going to be amazing. So send me that pickup line that you will say to a pilot. Or maybe you even have a true funny story about a pickup line that a pilot told you. Send me 021-100-6936 right here on Rock Off. And I'm going to be playing you this song now. It's deep. It's good. Born to Die by Lana Del Rey. Enjoy.

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Thanks for your messages. Remember, the pickup line, it must be radio-friendly, okay? My WhatsApp 021-106-936 for the double tickets to the air show on the 16th. I'm looking for a funny or a good or a sweet pickup line that you will give a pilot or that one has given to you. Okay, so when I have pickup lines, I wonder what will work best, if it's funny or if it's sweet. I must say, sometimes the last time I got a pickup line, I literally just started laughing, and I don't want to be rude, but I literally just started laughing. Okay, hello from Prime Circles up next, but let me give you this weather warning that just came through. Please be careful. So gale force winds and heavy rain expected across parts of the Western Cape from Sunday to Tuesday. The Strand falls in the danger zone. Please stay alert and prepare early. So secure your outdoor furniture, bins, trampolines and loose items. Charge phones, power banks and emergency lights. Avoid unnecessary travel during peak wind and rain. Keep drains and gutters clear. Please, we always forget, this is actually one of the most important ones, the gutters and the drains. Take the stuff out of it so that everything can just flow. Never drive through standing water. Keep pets indoor and warm if possible. And check on the elderly and the neighbors and your vulnerable residents. Report emergencies to local authorities immediately. And if you have a few extra blankets just lying around or old stuff, you know, that somebody can use, throw them in the boot. I always just keep a bag of old stuff in there. And then when somebody's really cold next to the road, you can just give it to them. It's actually really nice. This is Rock Off, Helderberg FM, and I'm going to play you some Prime Circle. Enjoy.

0: Welcome, you tune into Rock Off here on Helderberg FM 93.6 with me, Mariana. I'm busy with requests. If you have a few, please do send them. At half past, I will be telling you who won that competition today. I'm still laughing, but I think I have a winner. So unless you're about to send me something really, really smart, it's a pickup line that you will say to a pilot for double tickets for the air show on the 16th. WhatsApp me 021-100-6936. I'm going to be telling you who the winner is soon. We're going to some Sweet Sacrifice by Evanescence after this.
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Good afternoon. This is your Weekends on Helderberg show with me, Heinz Schofield. And yeah, I'm still here with you all the way up until 6 o'clock. Hallo, welkom weer eens hier so by my. En ek het beloof, ons gaan nou 'n bietjie gesels hier so in die eerste uur. En wat is die tema van vandag? Wel, dit is Moedersdag môre. Yes, that's right. Tomorrow is Mother's Day. If you did not know, there is still hope. You still have some time to figure something out or make a plan there. So, but I've got you. I want to share a little bit of a tip that I always do every Mother's Day. You know, this is an important day. We're always trying to give back to our moms, the special people in our life, you know, but maybe it's not necessarily your mom. It could be your grandmother. It could be your guardian, your caretaker, you know, but if they keep this special place in your heart, you know, definitely try and give something back to them. And, you know, then when you think like, oh, but Heinz, I don't necessarily have the gift or the money that I to buy the gift rather, but you know, that's okay. I always say this because, you know, like kind of like how they say in wedding vows, through sickness and in health, you know, I won't, yes, only all that crew and henny. So what do you as you need the geldjie het nie. So what I always do is I, even from as a small child, I was always drawing my mom a card or writing out something, you know. These are the most important things. You don't need to go buy a card. What you make is, that takes effort, that takes heart, that puts emotion in, you know, that's more special sometimes. So definitely, you know, do that extra step. You know, I always design for my mom a nice card on Microsoft Word. You know, I just quickly throw something together in by speaking from the heart, you know. Dankie ma, dat jy altyd hierdie goeders vir my doen. Dankie dat ek altyd op jou kan staat maak, that I can always turn to you when I need you. You know, just giving thanks and that. And then I always say, dankie ma, dat jy my waterbottels vir my vol maak. Yes, I have a bar fridge in my room that I keep stocked up with water bottles, and my mom fills the bottles for me. And I always tell her every year, every time, ma, baie dankie dat jy vir my die moeite doen. Just, you know, something small that makes it personal, you know. And yeah, we've got to, so I want to know still, what have you got planned? What are some things that you do for Mother's Day? Let me know on that WhatsApp line, 021 100 6936, and I'm going to tell you a bit more, like, what have I got planned tomorrow? That's still coming up though. But remember, you know, it's not always about how much money you can spend. If you can afford to, by all means, but it's not a must, you know. And I thought I'd play us a song to just help us remember that. I've got Jessie J here with a price tag. Take it away.

0: Elvis Blue met die brug. Bou hom sommer en klim oor hom. Hier, goeiedag hier, so jy luister na Helderberg FM 93.6 met my Hein Schofield. En as jy net is ingeskakel het, welkom. Ek vat jou nog deur tot in met 6 uur. Dit is nou 23 minute oor 3 hier so op jou Not Weekends in Helderberg show. En ja, ons het bietjie gesels oor Moedersdag en ek gaan nou nog bietjie meer deel oor wat gebeur nou vir Moedersdag. Ja, indien jy nie geweet het nie, môre is dit Moedersdag. So, jy het nog tyd om 'n plan te maak. So, I was giving earlier a bit of a tips, you know, you could make a nice card because remember you don't need to spend money. You can always, you know, improvise, show some love, show some care in what you give because it's not necessarily about what you give in terms of how expensive it was because the small things often matter the most, you know. So I'm going to talk a bit more about that coming up still in the next 10 or so minutes. But yeah, we've got some more music coming up for you. I'm excited. We've got Pink with Trustfall. That's still coming up and I'm excited for that one. I had a bit of a listen to it, so I'm curious to see how it sounds. But yeah, great music still coming up. Let me know about your Mother's Day, what you've got planned. Please let me know on that WhatsApp line. It's 021-100-6936. Remember, you never need to be shy when I'm on the airwaves because I always say, this is not just my show. It's our show and I give you the power to give you me your voice and I always offer an ear to listen. So please don't be shy, let me know. So yes, more music coming your way right after this.
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24 minutes to 4 here on Hell the Big FM 93.6. That was Pink with Trust Fall. Wow, I have not heard that song before. I do like it. Always remember, let me know what you think. If you, if any song stands out to you, if you maybe like it, or maybe if not, remember your feedback is always appreciated. Let us know on that WhatsApp line. It's 021 100 6936. Goeiemiddag, ek is Hein Schofield hierso, en ek is nog saam met jou tot en met 6 uur hierso at your Weekends and Helderberg show. And yeah, I mentioned earlier, you know, I was speaking a bit more about Mother's Day, and really, you know, ek het gevra, wat vang jy aan vir Moedersdag môre? 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Tomorrow, I told my mom, you know, we have one thing, it's like a special thing for us, we always go out to eat sushi. Now, that is usually our thing. We never really go out to restaurants or get takeaways, really. That if we ever go, we go and eat sushi because we love the sushi buffet. Now, you know, that I said, like, we should go that baby on Sunday. She's like, oh, she doesn't know money, you know, because that's the thing, you know. But then I said, but mom, it's Mother's Day. And she was like, oh, then we should go. We really should. And I even said it cleverly, right? We don't have money to sponsor either or. So what we're doing is, you know, almost betaal for herself. However, I said we can do it cleverly. We'll say I'm paying for you and you're paying for me. So we're giving each other that gift. You know, like we're making it fun, we're making it interesting, we're making it creative. So yeah, ek gaan my ma spesiaal môre haar kaartjie vir haar maak op in Word, en dan gaan ek hom print en dan gaan ek vir haar gee. 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En for those of you, I'm sure you might have heard of Joan of Arc before, over maybe in history class or something like that. So what I'm going to do is I wanted to share that with my mom, because I thought Joan of Arc is actually quite interesting story, really inspirational for a woman really taking charge in the 1400s, like, you know, especially in a time where that was not the norm. So really, I wanted to share this with my mom, and yeah, we're coming home and we're watching on YouTube, we're watching Joan of Arc. It's a full movie that you can watch for free there on from 1999. So yeah, when some of these older movies you can watch on there for free. So yeah, we're going to be doing that, and so that's what we're doing, like a cheap, like a simple time together. So y'all know, do let me know what you guys are still up to with that. But otherwise, yeah, let's jump back into the music. It is now almost 20 to 4. Remember, then we've got time for Vibe and Dedicate. So yes, get your requests coming through. But first, we've got a lacquer track here for me, one of my personal favorites. It's Amy Grant with Baby Baby. Oh, I fell in love with this track. It played every day when I used to go to the specific gym. So, absolutely love this track. Take it away, Amy Grant.

0: With Baby Baby here on Helderberg FM 93.6. Love this track, absolutely do. We've still got some more music coming up for you, some Justin Bieber and Lionel Richie coming up here. Remember, you're tuned into Helderberg FM 93.6 on your weekends on Helderberg Show. And yeah, we've got more great music coming up for you right after this.
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0: 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Good afternoon if you've just tuned in. This is Weekends on Helderberg here with me, Heinz Schofield. And this is almost the end of the first hour. We still got one song lined up. But yes, then I am taking you through until 6 o'clock still. But then it's 4 o'clock, which means it is time for Vibe and Dedicate, where I give you the control. Remember, it's not just my show. This is our show, and I give you the power in that hour to really know, pick out the music that you want to hear. Maybe a song that you haven't heard in a long time. Maybe something that you're just in the mood for. Maybe something you just think is the right vibe for your bride that you've got going on. Be sure to let me know on that WhatsApp line. It's 021-100-6936. And remember, as I promised, you definitely want to keep that WhatsApp line handy, because I have got a competition coming up in this second hour. So do stay tuned. I'm going to reveal it in like the next 10 or 15 minutes. You know, so definitely stay tuned. You never know if you might be our winner today. So yeah, that coming up with some great music still. And yeah, let's jump right back into it right after this.
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It's Ella Henderson with Ghost here on Helderberg FM 93.6. Hello and welcome to the second hour show that I mentioned here on your weekends on Helderberg with me, Heinz Schofield. And yes, I'm still here with you up until 6 o'clock. But don't remember, this is your Vibe and Dedicate Hour, where I give you the power to request the songs that you want to hear. But remember what I mentioned before, is that we have a competition that we are running. That's right. Feel the roar. Watch the precision. Experience the thrill. Wings Over Winelands is landing at Vergelegen Wine Estate on 16 May, and it's going to be big. From high-performance aircraft to heart-racing aerobatics, this is one event that you don't want to miss. And guess what? We've got tickets to give away. Now here's your spicy question. If your love life was an aircraft, would it be smooth flying or emergency landing? Be sure to explain. I think for me, definitely emergency landing. It's been a rough ride, like, in terms of really navigating people and socialization and all kinds of things. It's been a messy one for me, so definitely I need to make a crash landing, maybe, rather. So yes, definitely let me know. Remember, I just want to repeat that question. If your love life was an aircraft, would it be smooth flying or emergency landing? I definitely want to hear your explanation as to why and what you think in there. To enter, WhatsApp your answer along with your name, surname, telephone number and email address to 021 106 936, and you could be on your way to Wings Over Winelands. That is an amazing competition, definitely something to definitely worth applying for. You never know, you might be our winner this hour. So please let me know your answer here. I will repeat the competition again in the next 10 minutes or so. It's time for us to jump in with a request. I got a request here from Tani Heike, wat sê, "Hi, hallo Heinz, hoop jou dagie is lekker, dankie vir die lekker muziek. Kan jy asseblief speel The Sun Always Shines on TV, dear Aha, asseblief." 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

Dis Jan Raap met Pa staan vir jou. Goeiemiddag, dit is nou 22 minute oor 4. Jy is ingeskakel op Helderberg FM 93.6 met my Heinz Schofield. Remember, it is Vibe and Dedicate and I ask you to please request the music that you want to hear on that WhatsApp line 021 100 6936. I've got a few requests coming through. Thank you so much for speaking with me. And yes, I will get them allocated soon. I just want to give another reminder out that I am giving away two tickets to the Wings Over Winelands air show that is coming up. I don't have a date here. No, wait, sorry. Just a correction. It is on the 16th of May coming up still. So definitely something to look forward to. And if you want to enter, I remember the answer. Give me send your questions, your answers rather, through to this question. And like a spicy one that I have here. If your love life was an aircraft, would it be smooth flying or emergency landing? And I definitely want to hear an explanation of what, you know, Was it a bit of a bumpy ride for you? Has it just been plain sailing, you know? But specifically, I want the aircraft connection. I think you see it like the Wings Over Winelands and your love life. Definitely see the connection there. I've got some funny ones already coming through and I definitely want to share that. But yes, please let me know on that WhatsApp line. Remember, send your through your name, surname, telephone number and email address to 021 100 6936. And you could be on your way to Wings Over Winelands. Remember, is definitely something to, this is a great prize, definitely something to aspire to and really wanting to win. So definitely try and enter. So yes, I have a request that I've got, want to jump into here from Glenda, who says, my request is for Yellow Rose of Texas. This is in memory of my late mom, Daphne. She passed away in 2021, aged 97. What a legacy, really. And thank you so much, Glenda, for sharing this of us. I think it is such a special thing, and really I want to play this song for you to honor your mother on this day, especially, you know, it is days like Mother's Day is really ones where we can remember back. And yeah, definitely, here it comes for you, Yuri Else, Yellow Rose of Texas. Oh wow, I don't know this one, but I like the melody. Here it comes for you, Glenda.

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1: 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With me, Heinz Schofield, and I am still taking you through till 6. It is now about 4:30 on your weekends on Helderberg Show. And yeah, remember, it is still, we've got Silver Hair is Solid Gold coming up, and I'm going about to tell you a bit more about that. Remember, this is our yearly campaign where we ask your help to support our local elderly community by collecting 1,500 golden care kits. Now remember, what is in a care kit? Now, in a care kit, we have a shampoo, face cloth, a soap, and of course a small treat as well, because you know it's the small things in life that makes the biggest difference. Remember, it could be something small, something lekker. Miskien is jy nie een vir soet goed nie. Miskien hou jy meer van 'n droë wors of 'n stukkie biltong. Jy weet, beslis gee dit saam as jy dink dit gaan iemand se dag beter maak. Asseblief sluit dit in jou care kit pakkie. Now, remember, we are trying to collect 1,500, so every small bit helps, you know. And really, this is an amazing program where we collaborate with a lot of the our local community groups, such as Strand Neighborhood Watch, and they are our biggest sponsor, and you are making a real impact in our community and proving that what you give out truly comes back. A special thanks again to our main sponsor, Strand Neighborhood Watch, our media partners, Cinerama, Somerset West, and Helderberg Crime Watch, and to Blue Crane Funerals and Schmidhauser, DSND, 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Or if you're uncertain, please send me a WhatsApp on that line, 021-100-6936. Remember, as always, I say in this hour, I'm giving you the power back. We're going to jump back into the music here. I've got a request here from Pete, who asked, could you please play Kurt Darren in Spoegvolse Himmel op Tafelberg? Ek is mal oor hierdie collab wat hulle gedoen het. So hierso kom hy op vir jou reg hier.

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0: 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And yes, remember, this is Vibe and Dedicate, and I still see I've got a few requests here coming through that I will still navigate. I will get to you, I promise. If not now, miskien is dit Afrikaans en is kan ek hom nog in die twee in die finale uur insit. Kom ons spring nou weer terug in hulle in. Ek wil net nog 'n laaste keer sê, remember, I mentioned we've got that competition coming that I mentioned earlier from the Wings Over Winelands, where it's happening on the 16th of May, and it's going to be a big thing. It's a high performance aircraft to heart racing aerobatics. This is one event you definitely don't want to miss, and I've still got those tickets to give away. Remember, there is a spicy question that I need you to answer. If your love life was an aircraft, would it be smooth flying or emergency landing? And be sure to explain. Remember, if you want to enter, just WhatsApp me your name and surname with your telephone number and email address through to 021 100 6936, and you could be on your way to Wings Over Helderberg. Definitely enter still. I've still got a few, there's still a bit of a window of time that you can still enter, so please don't hesitate. Enter now, and you just might be the lucky one to win. So we've got some more great music coming up for you right after this.
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It's Neil Horan with This Town here on Helderberg FM 93.6. Hello, I'm Heinz Schofield here, and I will be taking you through still up until 6 o'clock. So, yeah, it's almost time to say goodbye. We've still got another hour, you know, but I'm still here. We're nearing the half end to the show. But yeah, I've mentioned this is still time for us to conclude Vibe and Dedicate. I have got one final request coming that came through. It's from Ina that said, "Hi Heinz, can you asseblief wees so goed en speel vir my Maroon 5 se What Lovers Do." Hierso kom hy vir jou. Baie dankie Aina. Hierso kom hy. Geniet dit. I really like the song. Well chosen, Aina.

It's Maroon 5 featuring SZA with What Lovers Do here on Helderberg FM 93.6. Dit is amper tyd vir Afrikaans bo. Ek dink ons het nog tyd miskien vir 'n vinnige liedjie, maar eerste moet ek sê, dit is mos ek het mos genoem vroeër. Ons het daai kaartjies wat ek moet weggee. Yes, that's right. We had a competition in this hour where I promised the Wings Over Winelands tickets to an air show and I ask that you must please give me a funny line of a spicy question of what has your love life been like if it was an aircraft? Would it be smooth flying or was it emergency landing? And I got a few in through and management selected this one here. So it is here. Congratulations to Sarah Sophie Hartinger. You have won the two tickets. It is definitely, and your answer was, I've just jumped out the aeroplane and I'm floating down to earth with a parachute. I like that one. That is a definitely a different take on what your love life could be. I love that answer. Really well done. Congratulations once again. I will send your details through and they will be in contact with you. I see it is unfortunately that time now. It is al klaar tyd vir Afrikaans bo. So ons gaan nou dinge afskop op 'n hoë noot. Dit is tyd vir 'n uur van slegs Afrikaanse treffers op Helderberg FM 93.6. Afrikaans bo word met trots geborg deur Unati Group. 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

Dis Aldeburg FM 93.6 op 'n Saterdag aand. Eden with Dirty Dancing. En dit is 'n manier om jou Saterdag aand lekker af te skop. Baie dankie aan Heinz for easing us from the afternoon into the evening. It's time for your retro dance party. Ek is Elton Jack. Is altyd lekker om saam met jou te wees. Is 'n lekker Saterdag hier buitekant. I hope you've had the best one so far. It's about to get better for the next 3 hours because on this show it's all about your favorite dance music from the past 3 decades, 80s, 90s and 2000s. What you can look forward to is a lot of shout-outs at 6:30. Daar is nou wanneer jy kans het om 'n shout-out te stuur vir vriende, familie, far and wide, doesn't matter where it is, just let them know that you are going to send them a shout-out on Radio Helderberg. Make sure that they are tuned in, and then at 10 past 7, then it's time for your Decade of Dance Challenge, or Spiele Spielekie. You win a big opportunity. I'm going to tell you all about that a little bit later on in the show. And the number to remember if you want to get in on all this action is 021-100-6936. Kicking off the show with this one. It's funky, it's lekker, it's Lips Inc. with Funky Town.

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0: As a vibe, as a joy, as a lekker tyd. 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Op een retro dance party. 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En dan, Barnes, thank you so much for the message. 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I would love to get your take this week again. Ons het laatst week so lekker gesels gehad oor een paar films wat hy gekyk het. 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Daar is die nummer om te onthou as jy wil shout-out stuur. Miskien somewhere far and wide. It really doesn't matter. You can reach the entire planet with Radio Helderberg. 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

0: It's all about FM 93.6 on a Saturday evening. It's a retro dance party. Ek is Elton Jack. It's altyd lekker om saam met jou te wees. It's about 6:31 on the clock. Dit is jou kans om 'n shout-out te stuur vir vriende, familie, far and wide. Just make someone's day or evening if you would like. For especially for those friends who cannot spend this Saturday evening with you. Let them know that you miss them, that you wish you could have hung out this weekend. Of net om 'n mooi boodskapie vir hulle te sê. And also, remembering that tomorrow's Mother's Day. So as jy weet dat jy nou nie by môre by hulle gaan uitkom nie, al die mammies en die aunties en die oumas, kan jy nou al vir hulle boodskap stuur. Like, make that extra effort and use our WhatsApp line on 021-100-6936 as we continue the Retro Dance Party.
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the heath, tearing off tights with my teeth. 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

0: Taking you on a journey back to the early 2000s, this is Faithless with Insomnia. Kurdai Vazot Hadaway with What Is Love. Ace of Base was also in there with All That She Wants. This is Aldeburgh FM 93.6 on a Saturday evening. It's a retro dance party. Tommy Bayer, thank you for your boodskap. Looking at your message, I see a picture of a cute baby. And I think you sent through a request for Tussen Jou en My Leda Tafelberg. We're not taking your requests at the moment though. And when we do, it's all about those dance music tunes from the past decade. Three decades, 80s, 90s, and 2000s. So you're welcome to tune in. If you have one of those requests, please send them through to 021-100-6936. Still some good music to look forward to. Some Wham! Do Project Estasso, Niels, Van Gogh, and also some Delirium. So do stay tuned.
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2: United Kingdom, 12 points. 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

Rockwell taking us to exactly 7 o'clock. Ek is Alton Jack, is altyd lekker om saam met jou te wees. This one is called Somebody's Watching Me. So in about 10 minutes, then we play a game. It's called Decade of Dance Challenge. As jy dit nog nooit voorheen gespeel het nie, let me know. It's lots of fun. All you have to do is let me know what the correct answer is to a very fairly, let's call it fairly easy question that I ask you. And then you stand a chance to choose 30 minutes uninterrupted decade of dance music of your choosing. So you have no need elke song self to kies nie. I do that job for you. You just need to tell me, Alton, when I'm the decade of dance champion, I want 30 minutes uninterrupted of 80s dance music, 90s dance music, or 2000s, as well, makkelijk soos dit. So in about 10 minutes, we're playing that game. So fair warning, get yourself ready. Het gaan lekker wees, it's a vibe, it's a joy, it's a lekker tijd. And this one is also a lekker tijd. It's Eurythmics. There must be an angel. Good evening.

En dis ons dinge doen op 'n Saterdag aand. 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Zeldenberg FM 93.6, 11 minutes past 7 o'clock on a Saturday evening. Time to play a game. En hierdie naam is die Decade of Dance Challenge. I ask you a very simple question. You give me the answer. You let me know what Decade of Dance you would like to listen to. And boom, we all have a party with you. Whatever that Decade of Dance you choose, that's the party that we're going to have. And for this week, if you know this song, very, very iconic Technotronic with Pump Up the Jam. So that is just to jog your memory for this question.

0: This one takes us back to 1989. Technotronic gave us Pump Up the Jam in 1989. But I want to know, which country are they from? Are they from A, the Netherlands, B, France, C, Belgium, or D, Germany? Technotronic gave us Pump Up the Jam in 1989. Which country are they from? Are they A, from the Netherlands, B, from France, C, Belgium, or D, Germany? If you think you know the question, if you think you know the answer to the question, actually, send it through to our WhatsApp line on 021-100-6936. Maak asseblief seker dat jy vir my laat weet watter dekade van dansmusiek jy graag na sal wil luister vir 30 minute ononderbroke. Just add that to your answer. The WhatsApp line is open.
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20 past 7 on the Retro Dance Party. That's is ABC with Love Conquers All. Ik is Elton Jack. Good evening. Gaan vir nog so 'n kans gee to take a crack at this week's Decade of Dance Challenge. Some of you out here really confident this evening. I like it. So hier kom my vragie.

0: Technotronic gave us Pump Up the Jam in 1989. Which country are they from? Is hulle van A, the Netherlands, B, France, C, Belgium, or D, Germany? Technotronic gave us Pump Up the Jam in 1989. I want to know which country are they from? A, the Netherlands, B, France, C, Belgium, or D, Germany? If you think you know the answer to this one, send it through to 021-100-6936 A, B, C, or D. And also, do let me know what decade of dance you would like to listen to for an entire 30 minutes uninterrupted on the WhatsApp line.
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You're listening to Andy Two Times. I see that I have someone tuning in, maybe for the first time, to the Decade of Dawn's challenge, playing along, Annette Baidanki.

I don't know, there's something about the ending of that song. I love the song, but the ending of it is bye bye cool. So let me also just say, before we get into the results and whoever our Decade of Dance champion is, there's something that Helderberg is championing every single year, and that is the Silver Hair is Solid Gold drive. So dit is nou vir die oupas en die oumas daar in ons gemeenskap, and just an initiative to try and get some parcels together, about 1,500 parcels containing soap, toothbrushes, toothpaste, shampoo, and something sweet. And I always say every single week, maybe even a nice note in there of iets wat jy dink spesiaal sal wees vir hulle, dat wat hulle sal geniet of waardeer. And if you have those items, you can just put it all together and bring it to the Helderberg FM studios. You can let us know, we'll send you the address, and let's just make someone's day. Let's make the elderly in our communities, let's make the day a little bit better and a little bit brighter with this Silver Hair is Solid Gold initiative. You still have an opportunity to participate with us, and we would love to share all this joy and happiness with those of age in our community. But for now, while we're playing this game, kom ons kyk gou of ons 'n wenner het vir hierdie week. So the question was, Technotronic gave us Pump Up the Jam in 1989. Which country are they from? Die opsies was Netherlands, France, Belgium or Germany. And the first answer that I got was from John. He says very confidently, he says baie vertroud met die band, and he says the answer must be C. And he would like to listen to 90s music for this week. And then Annette, who I mentioned earlier on, thank you for playing along for the first time. She says Belgium as well, so that is C. But unfortunately, she didn't let me know what decade of dance she would like to listen to. But I hope you like 90s music, because the winner for this evening is John, and I'm sure Nikki as well. And we're going to kick off this 30 minutes uninterrupted Decade of Dance, 90s Decade of Dance, brought to you by John and Nikki this evening. Annette, enjoy this one as well. And everyone else, send me through a WhatsApp on 021 100 6936. Good evening.

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7 minutes into the final hour of the show. That was your 90s decade of dance, brought to you by John and Nikki on the Saturday evening. Our decade of dance champion certainly selected a good decade for the Saturday. For those 80s and 2000s babies, ikas baie jammer. But I'm sure you also enjoyed that too. 021-100-6936. Daar is die nommer om te gebruik as jy dalk 'n versoekie het. All I ask is that it's just dance music. 80s, 90s and 2000s dance music. If you haven't heard it on the show yet, and I don't have it, then I'll put it in my little black book. Maar as ek het het, dan sal ek het definitief vir jou speel. So you're welcome to send through those requests on our WhatsApp line on 021-100-6936. This is Toucher, that's how you say it, Toucher. And it's called Child of the Universe. Good evening.

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I'm a star, awoken from its sleep by the longing cries of mankind's dreams of harmony

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You're listening to Mr. Mister. This one is called Carrie. In Ekers Alton Jack, the City Through Dance Party. It's 20:29 on the clock. Nice. 021-100-6936. If you just want to let me know what you are up to on the Saturday evening, maybe it's getting ready for whatever you're going to be doing for your mom, grandma, aunt, uncle, mother figure for Mother's Day tomorrow. Let me just remind you, I will be in tomorrow from between 6 and 9 p.m. So if you do have a special Mother's Day message that you want to get through, you can do so during between 6 and 9 p.m. throughout the show. I'm also going to see if I can have a little bit of a mini concert for the moms out there tomorrow. Beloof en niks, I'm going to do my best, but tomorrow evening for the Sunday serenade, I'll be in between 6 and 9.

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One Plus One off the wall, bringing my time with you to a close. Till tomorrow evening for the Sunday Serenade between 6 and 9 p.m. 021-100-6936. Hold on to that number if you want to chat along to Bantu, standing by to take you through from 6 till midnight. In for Zimasa this evening. For now, from me, it's goodbye and God bless. This sound.

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10 minutes between 10 o'clock. 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

Treasure, a chief of our Tembo tribe, a former amateur boxer, a graduate from Robben Island Prison, a lawyer by profession, Madiba, the legendary leader, the first commander of Umkhonto we Sizwe, a torchbearer who captured world attention, a trendsetter par excellence, 27 years behind bars in a concrete jungle. 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